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1: I wanna dance by water neath the Mexican sky. 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Listen to the mariachi play at midnight. Are you with me? Are you with me?

They say the holy one is running out. Day after day, we'll make the mundane a masterpiece. Oh my, my, oh my, my love. I take one look at you, you're taking me out.

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